want a big gelato. I want a cinebara. I want to travel a lot. I want to be bogata. I want to have all them beverages and fame. To buy my own planet and give it my freaking name. I private jet to insure it. Kardashian blasts if you need. A few haters to

flat. And I stand in front of the door. And all of a sudden, somebody points a knife at my throat.

Ellen. I was just actually like thinking about my $50, all I had to survive in Harlem. I was like, what's the, you know, fuck you.